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Eventually found the sinner's life. Spent reading the letters of a million wives. Some sugar came. Wouldn't be shit without me. The youngest executioner in tabloid memory.

champ while Sugar bled on. No doctor on the scene, the audience won. Eventually found the sinner survived. Spent reading the letters of a million wives. 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The youngest executioner in tabloid memory.